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1: All right then, people at Wembley. I had to say that too. You know, we live in troubled times. Everybody's seen that in the news and all that and blah, blah, blah, blah, blah, blah, blah. Everything we hear is bad. So what I'm telling you, if you have loved ones, you know, girlfriends, boyfriends, wives, husbands, children, grandparents, dogs, cats, whatever, canary birds or pit Martian, kiss while your lips are still red.

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I want to get into it, man, you know. Like a sex machine, man. Moving, doing it, you know. Can I count it off? 1, 2, 3.

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1: Do you feel media shy after having been basically, you could say, in some regards, crucified by the media and some of the accounts that they've dealt with you?
2: Well, I have to accept 50% of the responsibility for all of that stuff. You know, you can't blame it entirely, and I can't blame it entirely on other people. You know, you get what you attract. So I don't really want to get into blaming anybody else about it. It's a question now of what do I want now to call into my life as represented, say, by my music. I don't attract that anymore, so...

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1: I'm ready to get up and do my thing. I want to get into it, man, you know. Like a sex machine, man. Moving, doing it, you know. Can I count it off? One, two, three.